0: Hey, what's that sound? There it goes again.
1: Kenema Radio 1, you can count on the biggest.
0: Oh my god. Ooh, that's too weird. This is freaking me out. Can somebody stop this?

This was a truly nice piece of music, coming from you from the Ross Revenge, via the bunker in Holland on KR1 World Radio. Next one is This Strange Production.

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Oh yeah, it's time for the top 10 requested songs of the day. 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
1: Actually, this is a song that David Bowie and Iggy Pop wrote a while ago. And David and I recorded it on his last David Bowie Tonight's album. We're going to do that together tonight. I want everybody, listen, I want you to sway with me. And we're going to sing it together tonight.

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1: 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It was written especially for me. It's titled Strange Fruit. 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

0: 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'Cause all of the beautiful people do. And I'm a beautiful people too.
1: Oh ja, is weer afgelopen. We draaien gauw weer in de volgende plaats. 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

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Great, you're still listening. This is your station. So, please continue listening. Go to the website en we kunnen ook Nederlands praten. Oh ja, dit is jouw radiostation. Geniet ervan.

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Hello everyone. This is Pifun on the Ross Revenge. Via the bunker in Holland, you are listening to my hopefully great show on KR1 World Radio. Enjoy.

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0: In the beginning, there was darkness, and the spirit of DA reared its head in habitual pattern, preying on the mind of man, oppressing him. And then one man turned to himself and said, in a voice free from fear, "Let there be." And for him, DA vanished, and the light began to spread from his point of view onto the world.
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He's spent ages performing sound checks, and he's refrained from touching the buffet. 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He's keeping reasonably sober and is prepared to play just about anything you care to ask for. 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